0: It's a little diddly about a good guy, though. He's needing a heart attack, man. And you know, he weighs in pretty hefty. My man's like demanding hefty.
1: How much he weigh?
0: He's like the guy in a hefty bag.
2: Okay, let's take it from here.

And so I got to face the final curtain. Friends, I'll say it clear and state my case, of which I'm certain I've lived.